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3: 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Kaupod na gihapon ang aton nga regular partner nga si Dr. Manfred Marpa. Since the beginning sa aton nga program until subong, sa inyong mga palamangkutanon, ang text line naton 0977-820-0012. Again, 0977-820-0012.
4: Yes, John, thank you, Gid, and thank you, Gid, sa atong mga loyal, Gid, ng mga tagpalamati sa Sininga Tion.
3: Okay, pag-isuryahan natin liwat ining colorectal cancer. Confirmed, Doc, nga this is the officially the leading cause of cancer-related death among men and women under the age of 50. The reason kung nga ang subong may ara kita nga 25 branches nationwide na, Doc, sa aton nga Life Extension Integrative Medical Clinic. 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So hindi lang puro synthetic or puro pharma products ang aton diri nga gina-carry, but gina-combine naton ining mga pharma products sa nutritional supplements. When we say of or when we talk of nutritional supplements, hindi lang mga nutritional supplements or products nga kundi indiin lang naton ginasourced out, but we have partners, we have companies nga nagiging partner na naton for how many years na, for more than a decade na, and these companies, Doc, are reputable nga mga companies sa industry of health and wellness. So we are the exclusive partners ng Life Extension Foundation makabyanan sa Florida, USA, nakabase na siya. Kag may mga partnership kita sa research nutritionals, ining mga scientifically validated, kag mga advanced formulated nga mga nutritional products ang gina-carry lang naton. 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This is not only for the protection sang aton nga colorectal health, but sa overall health naton. So very important or tama gid ka importante ang papel sang regular supplementation sang isa kas quality masaligan kag potent nga sahi sang Vitamin D3. That's why we emphasize the brand dapat naka-life extension vitamin D3 kamo.
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0: Hail Mary, full of grace, the Lord is with you. Blessed are you among women, and blessed is the fruit of your womb, Jesus.
1: Holy Mary, Mother of God, pray for us sinners, now and at the hour of our death. Amen.
0: Behold, the handmaid of the Lord.
1: Be it done unto me according to your word.
0: Hail Mary, full of grace, the Lord is with you. Blessed are you among women, and blessed is the fruit of your womb, Jesus.
1: Holy Mary, Mother of God, pray for us sinners, now and at the hour of our death. Amen.
0: And the Word was made flesh,
1: and dwelt among us.
0: Hail Mary, full of grace, the Lord is with you. Blessed are you among women, and blessed is the fruit of your womb, Jesus.
1: Holy Mary, Mother of God, pray for us sinners, now and at the hour of our death. Amen.
0: Pray for us, O Holy Mother of God,
1: that we may be made worthy of the promises of Christ.
0: Let us pray. Pour forth, we beseech you, O Lord, your grace into our hearts, that we to whom the incarnation of Christ, your Son, was made known by the message of an angel, may by his passion and cross be brought to the glory of his resurrection, through the same Christ our Lord. Amen. Glory to the Father, and to the Son, and to the Holy Spirit,
2: as it was in the beginning, is now, and will be forever. 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